I bet. Said I got drive, I don't need a car. Money really all that we fiending for. I'm doing things they ain't seen before. Bands ain't dumb, but extremists are. I'm a demon lord. Fall off what? I ain't seen the horse. Called your bluff, better cite the source. Fame ain't something that I need no more.

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0: 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We just want to make it easier.
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5: 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Stat.
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1: Hey, there's my son. You've been in your room all morning.
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1: Susan?
3: 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Yay, electronics. Yay.
1: Guys, I think it's about time to get in the car and take a little trip. 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
2: Yes, Mom?
1: I wanted to talk to you about something and... Oh, wait. Hold on. I just got a text. Oh, there's another one. Wow. Busy, busy me. So, anyway...
2: Oh, wait, Mom. I just got a message. My friends keep commenting on my comment. Oh, there's another one. So many comments on my comment.
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1: Nurse, I need you to apply pressure to the head wound until I can get to it. 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
3: Hey, sweetie. 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
4: 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Maybe we should stop acting like it's no big deal. 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
1: Hey, there's my son. 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
1: Susan?
3: 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Yay, electronics. Yay.
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2: Yes, Mom?
1: 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Hold on. I just got a text. 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

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I just spent a half a meal on a chandelier. 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Try and stay in Ali. Saying that you need some time to breathe. Thinking that I'm sleeping on the floor.

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1: 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Oh, wait. Hold on. I just got a text. Oh, there's another one. Wow. Busy, busy me. So, anyway...
2: 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I just got a message. My friends keep commenting on my comment. Oh, there's another one. So many comments on my comment.
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1: 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That song is called Give Your Heart a Break. Thank you to Daniel from Orlando, Florida for requesting it. So even though the words heartbreak are in the title, the song is about the opposite. It's about giving your heart a break. So you want someone to come along and take your heart on vacation, show you a good time, and love you for who you are.

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1: 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It's Macy. Today I am broadcasting live from Harmon Farms in Ellettsville, a really cool neighborhood, and we are at an open house for a really cute house. Definitely recommend coming over to see us. It's at 7655 West Julia Drive. And we have some IU football yard signs here for you to pick up. This is our next to last stop, so you have only one more chance after today. That's going to be tomorrow out of Bloomington Hardware. But today is one of your last chances to come and pick up a free IU football yard sign. We are running low on them, so you definitely want to come see us while you can if you have the chance. Again, that is at 7655 West Julia Drive. We are handing out some of our very last IU football yard signs, and I'm going to be here until 1. So you do have a little bit of time to come on out and join us and pick up that free sign. And I'm broadcasting live from Harmon Farms in Ellettsville on B97.
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0: 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I am with Beth Robinson out at an open house in Ellettsville. Can you tell me what's going on here?
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0: All right. 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Come join us out at 7640 Julia Drive. Yeah. And then we have a little message from Compliance Karen.
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1: Today's best music, B97. It's Macy, and today I'm broadcasting live out at Harmon Farms in Ellettsville. We've got Vince from Ruoff Mortgage here to tell us a little bit about what's going on here today.
2: Hi guys, it's Vince Weddle here from Ruoff Mortgage in Bloomington, Indiana. Hey, we're out here at Village of Harmon Farm holding up at a model home at 7640 West Julia Drive in Ellettsville. There are a handful of homes already built and ready to see. Come check us out. Just for showing up today, we are giving our guests free IU football signs to kick off the 2026 season.
1: Yeah, and this is one of your last chances to get an IU football yard sign. We're running very low on them. 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So if you have been looking for your IU football yard sign, waiting to pick it up, time is just about out. So definitely come on out here and see us today. Again, what was that address here in Ellettsville?
2: That is 7640 West Julia Drive in Ellettsville. Come see us.
1: Yeah, and we'll be here until about 1 o'clock, so come say hi. And we're broadcasting live on B97.
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9: Yes, Mom?
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9: 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So many comments on my comment.
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3: Hey, sweetie. 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
1: 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Nurse, get me a suture kit. Stat.
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8: So, Jacqueline.
9: Yes, Mom?
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1: Nurse, I need you to apply pressure to the head wound until I can get to it. I'm concerned she's lost too much blood.
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1: You need to wait out in the waiting room.
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1: Look, she's been badly injured. So if you want to do what's best for her, you need to let us do our work.
2: 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I didn't need to do this. I love her.
1: Wait a second. You were the driver?
2: 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I swear, we went to dinner. I was just buzzed. 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
1: Just buzzed? Why didn't you tell us that? In that case, your girlfriend is fine.
3: Hey, sweetie. 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
2: 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Really, doctor? 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
1: 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No, not really. Nurse, get me a suture kit. Stat.
4: 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Maybe we should stop acting like it's no big deal. 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
14: You in the corner, who are you? You're not supposed to be here.
15: She's my girlfriend, Doctor.
14: You need to wait out in the waiting room.
15: Please, Doctor, I want to stay with her.
14: Look, she's been badly injured. So if you want to do what's best for her, you need to let us do our work.
15: Please, Doctor, she has to be okay. I didn't mean to do this. I love her.
14: Wait a second. You were the driver?
15: Yes, but I didn't mean to. I swear, we went to dinner. I was just buzzed. I only had a few drinks.
14: Just buzzed? Why didn't you tell us that? In that case, your girlfriend is fine.
16: Hey, sweetie. I feel great. You want to get out of here?
15: I can't believe this. Really, Doctor? She's really okay?
14: What, are you kidding? No, not really. Nurse, get me a suture kit. Stat.
8: buzzed driving. Maybe we should stop acting like it's no big deal. Buzzed driving is drunk driving. A public service announcement brought to you by the U.S. Department of Transportation, the Ad Council, and this station.
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1: Have new experiences, yeah, new memories, of course. Maybe a sorority.
2: Good morning, class.
0: Today's best music, B97.